You got the Statler Brothers. This is Classic Country. Hi there, Cactus Dave, checking in on just another Wednesday night. Let's have some fun. Tanya Tucker, you're on.

Call him Conway 20. Classic Country Cactus Day, playing another hour of your faves with Tim McGraw, who's launching a 33-city North American tour starting in July. That includes stadium stops at Fenway Park, Hershey Park Stadium, and Target Field. Just to

It's Tulsa time and Don Williams. Happy heavenly birthday to Don today. Classic country, I'm Cactus Dave. Are you ready? Let's get you into another hour of great classics. Stick around for it. Don't go wandering off, or else you'll miss out. Like Keith Whitley here. Here's Miami, Miami now on Classic Country.

One of the all-time great classics there from George Jones. Cactus Day right here with more of your favorites. Another hour with a guy who's going to be busy this summer. Garth Brooks, not counting you.

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2: 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In fact, I think it's about time I took some things away. I'd like to take away the

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have just that buildup. So great. And this guy, you know, this is one of Blake Shelton. It was one of his favorite singers. This is Earl Thomas Conley. I Can't Win for Losing You.

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song. Good morning on the way this hour, and more great songs from Alabama, the Oak Ridge Boys. Have a little fun with Roger Miller, too, right after. Hear that unmistakable voice, John Conway. 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

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Get out and do some socializing and take us with you. Everybody loves this country music.

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That is I Wouldn't Be a Man. You've got Don Williams right there on the smart speaker. I'm Ashley Blake. I'm glad you're here. We're going to keep it rolling with the guy who has a full house. It is Garth Brooks.

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If a stranger should wander there, well, I'm going up on Wolverton Mountain. It's too lonesome down here below.

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